0: Música também é conhecimento. UNC FM.
1: Boy, if I had it. Hey, man, what's happening? Say, hey, man, what's wrong?
2: Haven't you heard?
1: Heard? Heard about what?
2: About Davy.
1: About Davy? What about Davy?
2: Davy's dead.
1: What? He's dead? When did it happen, man?
2: A couple of nights ago.
1: Oh, man.
2: And you know what? He was my buddy.

0: Sexy.
1: Yeah. I know sometimes things may not always make sense to you right now. But hey.